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Nothing too very scientific, just thinking of a series of dreams, thinking of a series of dreams, where the middle and the bottom drop out, and you're walking

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2: 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Who's gonna take my love? 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Now who's gonna want my love? Who's gonna take my love? The meanest times, the lowest tricks.

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